But when his drinking, lusting, and his hunger for power became known to more and more people, the demands to do something about this outrageous man began.

0: before you go, there's something I want you to have.
1: Oh, it's beautiful. But wait a minute, isn't this...
0: Shh. Yeah, yes it is.
1: But I thought the old lady dropped it into the ocean in the air.
0: Well, baby, I went down and got it for you.

0: away, Captain.
1: Sing away. Bye.
0: Bye.
1: Bye. No, I can't. De métro, mais n'en prenez pas trop. Paris.
2: Paris.
1: Paris. Paris dans la zone.